call from Mrs. Floyd. From Mrs. Floyd, we have accepted charges from the United States.

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5: And he's waiting for me to say the whole idea is preposterous.
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5: I'm so close to solving the mystery.
6: Let me know when you do. 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
1: Right away, sir.
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6: 3 out of every 10 Americans got this next one wrong, and that was without me making fun of their shirts.
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1: Right away, sir.
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1: Right away, sir.
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1: Rumors spreading around in that Texas town. 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Range. 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

KFRQ, Harlingen, McAllen, Q94.5. 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

0: Some Van Halen 1984. It's rock and roll. James on a Taco Tuesday. Been checking out some really cool stuff on YouTube. The Arte Concert Festival. I think that's it. It's A-R-T-E. Is on YouTube. And they're like streaming the concerts live. I was like checking out some really awesome bands. It's an annual music event hosted in Paris, known for mixing established and emerging French and international acts across genres. And the festival offers free hybrid configuration concerts that are broadcasted online via Arte Concert. Check it out, man. They've got some big bands performing there. And I saw Accept. They were there live. And the interesting thing, it's nighttime, but it's daytime over there, so there's some shows going on. It starts in the afternoon and then it's through the evening, but cool stuff. Never in my life would I have ever thought that someday I'd be able to see a concert on the other side of the world as it's going on through the internet. Isn't that crazy? I'm good with it. I like it. Q94.5.
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9: 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I'm Maria Perez from Fox News Rio Grande Valley at 9 p.m. with a weather update for the start of the new work week. It's important that you keep in mind we are going to be experiencing extremely hot temperatures across the RGV. In fact, we're expecting potential heat advisories and a moderate heat risk across the entire valley. Those heat indices will range from 105 to 111 degrees. Some cities across the region could be surpassing 111 degrees Fahrenheit throughout the course of today and eventually for the rest of this week. Stay hydrated, limit your time outdoors, and protect the most vulnerable population, including our pets. Of course, for the full weather update, we will see you at 9 p.m. on weekdays on Fox News Rio Grande Valley.
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Run!

0: wondering, when are you going to take me back to paradise? Well, you might want to go talk to my friends at Dr. T's Primary Care for Men and Women. 956-441-2188. I've been telling you about them for the longest time. I go there once a week, and I run into people that have heard me talk about it here on the Q and on social media and on my show, hashtag PBT, and they're all satisfied customers. I haven't had one complaint. Everybody that goes to Dr. T's gives it 5 stars. You need to give them a call, get back on track, start feeling younger, feeling good, and having that strength and that ganas to burn fat, gain muscle, and that sex drive. That's what you're looking for. You give them a call, make an appointment, and get her done for summer. 956-441-2188, Dr. T's Primary Care for Men and Women.
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2: The only thing that really matters.

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What's that? Hawaiian noises. He's banging on the bongos like

0: I don't know. Paul McCartney and Wings. Was I even supposed to play that song? Ladies and gentlemen, it was a spike. That's what you call it when you put in a song that's not on the playlist. I hope you don't mind. Silly Love Songs from Paul McCartney and Wings, written by Paul and Linda, first appeared in the March 1976 album Wings at the Speed of Sound. And the song, which features disco overtones, was seen as being written in response to music critics accusing McCartney of predominantly writing silly love songs and sentimental slush. So he decided to write that tune and record it, and it became a number one hit. It was McCartney's 27th American number one as a songwriter, the all-time record for the most number one hits achieved there by a songwriter. With the song, McCartney became the first person to have a year-end number one song as a member of two distinct acts. Now, I'm telling you, man, Paul McCartney. And speaking of, today, Tuesday, June 23rd, 1976, 50 years ago, Paul McCartney and Wings played the last date on their Wings Over America tour at the Forum in Los Angeles, performing to more than 600,000 people throughout the tour, which went from United States through Canada between May 3rd and June 23rd of 1976, man. What an amazing career. That album is amazing. Three albums in one. Wings Over America. I think I got it. 30 years ago, 1996, Metallica went to number one on the U.S. album chart with a sixth studio album, Load. The album has now sold over 5 million copies in America alone. Big bands, one British and one American. Got more rock on the way. I'm Rock and Roll James. It's Taco Tuesday.
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0: 294.5 All Rock all the time, rock and roll, James. 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

GFRQ, Harlingen McAllen, Q94.5. 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

0: Q94.5, all rock, all the time, rock and roll. James, yesterday I found out that Danzig's going to perform on 9/11 in San Antonio. So I bought tickets, man. They were like $70. So I bought a couple of pairs because I always got to get an extra pair to see who might want to give me a ride over there and bring me back. Right? And lo and behold, it's Glenn Danzig's birthday today. I didn't even know that. 71 years old. I'll be seeing him in September, God willing. But there'll be some pretty heavy bands with him at the Boeing Center in San Antonio. So happy birthday to Glenn Danzig. Bought a ticket to see you yesterday, bro. Tony Hill, man, number 80 from the Dallas Cowboys, is 70 years old. Glenn Danzig is older than Tony Hill. I would have never thought that. So Tony Hill is 70. Chuck Billy, the singer from Testament, one of my favorite thrash bands from the late 80s, I guess. They started about mid-80s, somewhere around there, from San Francisco. The Legacy, man. Love that album. 64 years old today, Chuck Billy. So happy birthday to them, and happy birthday to you.
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10: Hello, Rio Grande Valley. 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I'm Maria Perez from Fox News Rio Grande Valley at 9 p.m. with a weather update for the start of the new work week. It's important that you keep in mind we are going to be experiencing extremely hot temperatures across the RGV. In fact, we're expecting potential heat advisories and a moderate heat risk across the entire valley. Those heat indices will range from 105 to 111 degrees. Some cities across the region could be surpassing 111 degrees Fahrenheit throughout the course of today and eventually for the rest of this week. Stay hydrated, limit your time outdoors, and protect the most vulnerable population, including our pets. Of course, for the full weather update, we will see you at 9 p.m. on weekdays on Fox News Rio Grande Valley.
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0: Q94.5, all rock, all the time, rock and roll. James, Iron Maiden currently touring their 50th anniversary tour in Europe, and they had a concert in Paris last night, and it was interrupted by an hour-long power outage. The performance, which took place at La Defensa Arena, has been recorded for Maiden's upcoming Run For Your Lives tour film. So before the show, fans were notified that the concert would be phone-free, a move made to provide the optimal viewing experience for the film. However, what the band and its team didn't anticipate was a massive blackout. The incident took place as Iron Maiden was charging through their 1984 single 2 Minutes to Midnight. Ironic, considering the tune was released on the album Power Slave, fans weren't left in the dark for long as backup generators kicked in. However, they only provided enough electricity for the house lights. The issue, reportedly part of a larger power outage affecting the arena's neighborhood, took an extended time to fix. Somebody call AEP! Initially, fans tried to make the best of it, clapping and cheering in an effort to get the band back on stage. However, as time ticked on, frustration grew. Paris is in the midst of a heat wave, and reportedly the arena's air conditioning remained off for an extended amount of time. This is a blackout. According to one of Iron Maiden's European fan club's member, many people had left by the time the band finally returned, roughly an hour after the initial power outage. Man, I bet that sucked. I would have been mad, dude. All right. They resumed anyway. They came back with Rime of the Ancient Mariner, The Trooper, and all those good songs. All right. More rock coming your way. Q94.5.
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3: Hello, Rio Grande Valley. Thanks for tuning in to our programming. I'm Maria Perez from Fox News Rio Grande Valley at 9 p.m. with a weather update for the start of the new work week. It's important that you keep in mind we are going to be experiencing extremely hot temperatures across the RGV. In fact, we're expecting potential heat advisories and a moderate heat risk across the entire valley. Those heat indices will range from 105 to 111 degrees. Some cities across the region could be surpassing 111 degrees Fahrenheit throughout the course of today and eventually for the rest of this week. Stay hydrated, limit your time outdoors, and protect the most vulnerable population, including our pets. Of course, for the full weather update, we will see you at 9 p.m. on weekdays on Fox News Rio Grande Valley.
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0: 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James, Texas Juvenile Justice Department is holding an information session at the Evans State Juvenile Correctional Facility located at 3801 East Monte Cristo Road in Edinburgh. 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Must have high school diploma, GED. Go out there, check it out, man. 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

0: 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That's going to do it for me, man. It's Taco Tuesday. I'm going to have some tacos. You have a good one.
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I woke last night to the sound of thunder. How far off, I sat and wondered. 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
1: Catch all the World Cup action on Fox Rio Grande Valley. 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

Now there's a box of greasy parts sitting in the trunk of that 65. Still waiting on you and your grandpa.

You know I awoke all alone one Sunday morning with this song stuck in my head. And in that moment, something or someone spoke to me. They said there was still a verse that needed to be written for this song. And to get up and write it down. There's a book that's sitting in your house somewhere that could use some dusting off. There's a man who died for all our sins, hanging from the cross. You can give your life to Jesus and he'll give you a second chance.

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13: 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I'm Rene Garza Jr., your host for the Sports Minute, where the sports action never stops and neither do the Hall of Fame highlights. 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